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1: 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Nyt 10% alennuksella, mutta vain rajoitetun ajan. 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
2: Every now and then, I think you might like to hear something from us. Nice and easy. But there's just one thing, you see. 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

0: 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I'll tell you. 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Can we do rubbernecking?
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0: Y'all just excuse us while we ramble around up here and try to figure out what we're going to do next.
2: Elämäsi musiikkia. Radio Nostalgia.

years can a mountain exist before it is washed to the sea? Yes, and how many years can some people exist before they're allowed to be free? Yes, and how many times can a man turn his head and pretend that he just doesn't

allow no guitar playing right here. Yeah, mama don't allow no guitar playing right here. I don't care what mama don't allow, I play my guitar anyhow. Mama don't allow no guitar playing right here.